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0: Catch up on what's trending. Dímelo,
2: Roy. Feliz ombliguito de la semana. Happy Hump Day. Muchas gracias por estar cotorreando con nosotros. Today is a very special day. Si te encantan las salitas.
3: Ooh.
2: Happy National Chicken Wing Day.
3: Yeah.
2: Prima Van, hella excited. It's our yes. Super Bowl. Y con eso vienen buenas ofertas para que te hartes de alitas. But before Prima Van hooks you up with these deals, who has the best chicken wings? Punto y fuera, Eddie. Venga de las mejores.
4: Las mejores, Wingstop.
2: Wingstop.
4: That's right.
2: Kim.
3: Wingstop.
2: Prima Van.
5: I'm going to go with Buffalo Wild Wings.
2: Really?
3: Oh!
2: Yeah.
6: Chavi Boy, cómpranos de los dos restaurantes and let's find out.
5: Yeah. Wing up. All flats.
2: A wing up. Priyavane, what kind of deals are going on today for the wing lovers?
5: Honestly, this is the best day ever because Chicken Wing Day on a Wednesday, like, we love it. 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
2: Let's go.
5: And then Pizza Hut, they're also doing a BOGO free wings with the BOGO wings online.
2: Qué rico.
5: That's it. If it's free, it's for me.
2: Damn, there it is. Hoy es hablando de good news. I want to go to our feel good story of the day. ¿Se acuerdan del changuito Punch the Monkey?
5: Oh,
2: little monkey that was abandoned at birth at a zoo in Japón. And then he became famous because they gave him a little peluche of like a monkey.
5: From IKEA, no?
2: Yeah. So he could have like a little friend to play around with and to build social skills with. And it started working, right? So he started getting involved with the other monkeys at the zoo.
5: Socializing,
2: Cotorreando. Well, today is his birthday.
5: Punch!
2: Yeah, Monkey the Punch cumplió.
5: Punch or the peluche?
2: Monkey the Punch cumplió un año el día de hoy. And guess what? Hasta trae novia el compita.
5: Finally. Not the mono de peluche, right? An actual monkey?
2: No, the real monkey has a girlfriend.
5: Okay.
2: Damn, el peluche ya lo abandonó. That's hella messed up, bro.
6: Man, luego tus compas agarran novia y se olvidan de uno, güey, la verdad. Pero hey, they'll come back cuando la tóxica straight up does them dirty. Yeah. Pero no se agüita.
2: I just thought that was so cute, man. All right, coming up next, tenemos la nota loca de hoy. Además, the Tóxica Hotline is going to be opening up for you aquí en el Showboy Show. Don't miss out.
7: Familia, soy Piolín y mi hermano Showboy, y yo te recomendamos que hables con mis amigos de Tax Defense Group si le debes más de $25,000 en impuestos al IRS.
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2: Anónima. Bienvenida al Shaboy Show. Why is your sister la más tóxica que conoces?
3: La más tóxica because, one, she won't leave the alcohol, so that makes her even more tóxica.
4: Blame it on the alcohol, okay?
5: No manches, uh-huh. ¿Le gusta chupar?
2: Milcho.
3: Oh, pues. Yeah. Oh, sí. Tomón y también tomar.
2: Se pasaron de lanza.
3: She'll look for any little excuse to start a fight with her husband, and that's because the only way they became husband and wife is because he had gotten locked up and she didn't want ICE to take him. So she did all the trámite, and now that she's out, he's actually like, well, I never got married.
4: Oh,
3: he's now denying it.
4: No.
3: Even though they have the marriage certificate.
2: Okay, so hold up. Her man got locked up. She saves him, marries him para que no lo deporten. And now this fool's acting like he's single?
3: Yep.
2: Hey, con todo respeto, but I think your cuñado, your sister's husband, he's the toxico in this whole situation.
4: Yeah.
3: Well, it's actually more her than him because she'll go through his phone, she'll take it away from him and start going through it and then start bringing up his past. And like, she knew what she signed up for, but yet she still holds it against him. Mm-hmm. And they always fight. Like, it's a daily thing. And she had us like create letters, like saying that they were the perfect couple and I don't know what. And I'm like, bro, you're over here fighting with him daily, but then on Facebook, you're saying that you're, oh my God, we're so happy.
5: Mira, la cosa es de que el esposo de tu hermana se casó por amor.
2: I don't think that's love, Micho.
4: Yeah, I don't think so.
5: No, amor a la green card. Amor a la green card.
4: Straight up.
5: Yo te voy a decir exactamente qué está sucediendo aquí.
6: A ver.
5: Anónima. Oh, no. The truth is, you're jealous of your sister, and you think her man is hot.
4: Micho.
3: Ew. Nope. I'm happily married 10 years. No, thank you.
4: Nice.
5: But you know your man is boring a bit.
2: Micho.
3: Oh. No.
2: She said no.
4: No, hell no.
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3: No estás locas. Y bien estúpido.
4: ¿A qué edad aprendiste a nadar? Or maybe you're hella old and you still don't know.
5: Dude,
4: ahí más o menos la haces como que vas nadando de perrito, así nomás. Yeah. You know, it's just paddling like a little dog.
5: That's embarrassing. Yo, I went out on a date with this guy and we were having small talk and I was like, oh yeah, I love the beach. I love going swimming. I'm like, do you know how to swim? He's like, no. I'm like, dude, you're like damn near 40 and you don't know how to swim?
3: Ese te conviene, prima Vane. Así lo llevas a la alberquita y va a querer respiración boca a boca.
5: Baby, I got you.
4: You're setting you up like in the movie The Sandlot. If you know, you know.
5: Con poquita lengua. Want to wake him up?
4: Para resucitarlo. No, I bring this up because la nota loca de hoy has a positive spin to it, right? Oh, because yeah. I think so many times teenagers get talked about in a bad way. So I want to talk about this teenager because I'm a writer in a great way. Probably one of the strongest swimmers I've ever seen in my life. Este video se ha hecho viral. You can see it on our Instagram at Shaboy Show.
5: S-H-O-B-O-Y Show.
4: Este joven de 16 años de edad who's a lifeguard in the Santa Cruz Beach area in California risked his life to jump into the ocean and save a 10-year-old boy who was getting pulled into the ocean by huge and powerful waves. Wait, the way he was battling with the waves, mi respeto es lo que tuvo que aguantar. Otros adultos trataron de ayudarle.
5: Yeah, right.
4: They couldn't help him. Hasta él, chavito de 16 años, les decía, back away.
5: Yeah.
4: Like, no me están ayudando, güey. You guys are making it worse because now you guys are going to get pulled in.
5: Yeah.
4: Then I got to go save you too. No,
5: for real.
4: Bro, gracias a Dios, rescató al niño de 10 años de edad. His name is Ryder. And they interviewed his mom and asked him, hey, you know what? The community wants to build like a GoFundMe for your son.
5: Oh,
4: para ayudarle
5: that.
4: Para el college y todo eso.
5: Yeah.
4: And she's like, no, please don't. She's like, that's my son's job to be a lifeguard.
6: Wow.
4: His reward is today he got to save someone's life.
5: Yeah. Like a doctor. Well, not really, but yeah.
3: Y su hijo, no, ma, que me abre la GoFundMe. What the hell?
5: Yeah, no, for real, dude. No, money.
4: Mi respetos, man. Check out the video. Pero ¿a qué edad aprendiste a nadar tú, primone?
5: I was probably about 8 years old in my my tía's alberca. I still, like, see the, I could still see it because she still lives there.
4: Aww.
5: And, I mean, I honestly learned because all my primos knew how to swim and me in the life jacket. I was like, dude, I can't be all big. And in my life jacket, like, to learn already, so.
3: And wearing a t-shirt over everything. No,
5: yes, and the t-shirt was sink or swim, baby. I was sinking.
4: With the floaties.
5: Yeah,
4: I got a built-in salvavidas right here, La Lonja, you know?
5: Yes.
4: Kim, how old are you when you learn how to swim?
6: I was old as hell. I think I was 12. Yeah.
7: Eddie? I was like 8.
4: Yeah.
7: Nice.
4: Bro, I think I shared this story before, but just in case, man, I had a compa que le decíamos el güero, all grown, bro, like 28 years old. He's like, bro, I'm going to go to the Navy.
6: Oh,
4: and we're
6: wow.
4: like, oh, dope, bro. Like, that's badass.
5: Yeah.
4: We're like, hey, wait, hold up, güero. Like, do you know how to swim? He's like, nah, fool, that's why I want to go so they can pay me and teach me how to swim.
5: Oh,
4: we're like, bro, choose the Army, the Air Force, algo más, güey.
5: Right.
4: So ahí andábamos preparándolo because we lived in an apartment at the time. Y andábamos preparando, yo preparando para el Navy, güey. He's 28 years old. I'm all holding him up de la panza.
5: Trying to teach him.
4: Trying to teach him to swim. Little kids at the apartment pool looking at us like, what's up with these fools, you know, like clowning on him.
5: Uh-huh.
4: Like, this torta doesn't know how to swim. And we're both torta in the pool. No, pero ya fuera de broma, es súper importante, man. Yeah. If you haven't done it, to teach your kids how to swim, por si van a un lago, una alberquita, or whatever it is, you know?
5: Or kids, teach your parents how to swim, because I know there's kids that know how to swim and their parents don't, so, hey, I hazle el paro.
3: Dice, no, mi papá siempre se la pasa ahogado. En la alberca, no, pisteando.
4: Pero no se agüita.
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4: Hey, Micho.
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0: Pero si eres padre de familia y tus hijos están pensando ya en qué van a estudiar en la universidad, pero nomás los ves haciendo videos de TikTok o tomándose selfies para el Instagram y dices, ya, deja de eso, enfócate en algo bien para que hagas algo positivo y ganes mucho dinero. Well, you may have to think twice about that, guys, porque maybe 5 years ago we would have laughed at this, pero ahora la universidad Arizona State University in Tempe, Arizona, is offering an influencer degree. Yes, what? A bachelor's degree de la universidad on content creation para prepararte a ser un influencer, pero no solamente ser un influencer, pero saber cómo sacarle dinero.
1: Monetize. Wow.
0: Monetize it. That's the key part. Now, it's very interesting what the rep said from Arizona State University on this degree. Please listen to this. How much money is going to be available to influencers by the year 2027? Ya para el siguiente año. Escucha esto.
2: You know, the creator economy is projected to reach almost $500 billion by 2027.
0: ¿Cuánto? $500 billion.
3: Billion.
0: B as in boy.
3: Wow. Damn.
2: Jobs today just don't look the same as they used to. And many students tell us that they don't want to work for someone else and they want to create media businesses or monetize their content in a way that gives them full control of their schedules and their income.
0: Ahí está, familia. Wow. So, you know, if your kids are into it, apóyalos. Con que sepan cómo hacer dinero. And, you know, they can start with their local businesses just around the city you live in. They can go, you know, because a lot of these coffee shops, restaurantes, maybe they don't know how to create social media videos para promover su restaurante.
3: Sure.
0: Pero si tu hijo, tu hija, even though they're teenagers, they know how to do it.
4: Yeah.
0: Bro, pull up. ¿Cuánto te cobro? ¿Sabes qué? Te cobro X por hacerte un video to promote your restaurant, you know?
3: What's the name of the little boy that Ryan, he's probably like a teenager now, but his parents... Yo, they saw that, they locked in, and now him and his family are set.
0: Bro, todavía tengo la cancioncita de ese niño que abría cajas y regalos.
3: Ryan.
0: What could it be?
3: It's a mystery.
0: That's from Ryan's World?
3: Yeah.
0: Oh,
3: my vocal stim, I didn't even know.
0: Kim, you've done a great job of monetizing your social media. What tips, easy tips, can you give our listeners that are trying to make money off of las redes sociales?
4: Yeah, I think if you want to go the college route, I would definitely go towards the back end and probably do marketing and work in an influencer marketing agency. I think that was like a super game changer for me because I got to see like the back end of what it's like for these influencers to actually earn money.
0: These are, you work for a company that was hiring influencers.
4: Yes.
0: So you got to see what they're looking for, cuánto les pagan y cómo les pagan. So now you understand the backside of it because you're really good at the front, meaning creating the content.
4: Right.
5: Okay, so the key is to be good with the back end.
4: Yeah, and well-rounded.
5: Oh, I'm hella good with the back end.
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0: We got Celebrity Chisme coming at you in menos de 10 minutos. 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
3: Bro, is Fade officially over Karol G? And is Karol being salty about it? 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
1: Feliz ombliguito de la semana. Thank you so much for hanging out with us, Prima Vane. ¿Qué lo que hay?
2: Bueno, pues, Fade and Karol G. I hate talking about this because, you know, que viva el amor. Right. So, but I think it's safe to say that Fade is over Karol, yo. The Neta. Homie was seen with another jaina in Marbella, in España, on the beach, living his best life, kissing, and showing hella PDA with this new boo. Yes. Yeah.
1: O sea, le dio con todo. He wasn't hiding, Prima Vane.
2: No, I wasn't hiding it. No word yet on who this jaina is. But nada que ver, cause she ain't la bichota. It's crazy, cause I mean, según, it's been a year that they've broke things off. But bueno, en otro chisme, mientras Fade anda acá living his best life, Karol G is currently on her Viajando por el Mundo tour, and you would think that she would be locked in tour mode, right?
1: Yeah.
2: No, homegirl has time, cause she felt some type of way, and she posted some indirectas, muy directas, on her redes.
1: Okay.
2: Almost around the same time that the photos were dropped, she posted a story of a pic of her with a song from her album, which is titled Ese Hombre Es Malo. Ooh. With a text saying, amiga, date cuenta. And then la amiga. And then obviously the song is playing, right? And then the song is called Ese Hombre Es Malo. But in the lyrics, Ese Hombre Es Malo Es a mentiroso. Basically like saying that he's like putting on this front that he's this good ass guy and the realness, like he's fake and all this.
1: Yeah.
2: Well, so anyways, I feel like she was just throwing some hits at her. Like, yo, this is what's coming your way. Like, ponte trucha, all of that.
1: The good news is that I'm sure she's touring with some good friends. Not only the female celebrities that she invited on tour, like Becky G, entre otras.
2: Right.
1: Pero seguro lleva sus amigas, sus amigos, su grupo de amistades. Sí. And they're going to live life to the fullest while on tour. Le deseamos todo lo mejor a ambos. Because look, at the end of the day, if you're broken up and you're over your ex, ¿qué te importa que ande con alguien más?
3: Bruh, but come on, like if you know they're a toxico, like do you say something like, hey,
1: do you
3: be
1: warn
3: careful.
1: The next
3: do you
1: one?
3: Warn the next one? That's the question.
2: She loves the toxicos. You know Anuel's gonna slide into her DMs coming soon. Or Fade's. I mean, I'm waiting for that. Stay tuned, chat.
1: Anuel's just waiting. He's like, this is my shot.
0: Shaboy Show. Shaboy. Pura diversión.
1: Familia, si le debes más de $20,000 al IRS y te están llegando cartas amenazadoras, llámale a mis amigos del Tax Defense Group para que te ayuden a reducir tu deuda. 1-800-388-3000.

0: Somos the Shaboy Show. Te considero parte de mi familia, and I hope you consider us part of your family para que nos invites a comer. But I just want to share with you one of the most beautiful memories que voy a recordar por el resto de mi vida que me sucedió este fin de semana. So I surprised my wife, Janet, by renewing our wedding vows at the same place where we got married 15 years ago, en una playita en México. Pero lo mejor de todo is that our daughters, Ariela, who's 9 years old, and Alani, who is 7 years old, they did the whole ceremony. O sea, nuestras hijas literalmente nos casaron, bro. Aww. And my wife had no idea. So we had planned this family vacation that we do every year a una playita in Mexico. And this year, some friends decided to join us. And it was such a blessing that the friends and their families and their kids joined us.
1: Yeah.
0: Y se me ocurrió la idea como un mes antes.
2: Uh-huh.
0: I was like, dude, cumplimos 15 años de casados, mi esposa y yo este año. Our quinceañera. I was like, we're going back to the same hotel, same beach where we got married 15 years ago.
1: Right.
0: Why don't we renew our vows?
2: Yeah.
0: Pero todo lo planeé de sorpresa.
1: Yeah.
0: Y Alani, Ariela y yo, we were like writing the script together and the ceremony. I was like, girls, do you want to marry mama and dada? And Alani's like, what do you mean? I was like, no, like do the ceremony.
2: Yeah, yeah.
0: And they're so excited. They're like, that's so romantic, tata. So the way I tricked my wife is that the second night we were there at this resort area, I told everybody that we're going to have a white party.
1: Ah.
0: Minus the baby oil. Punto y fuera, ¿no? Le dije, babe, nos vamos a ir a tomar fotos en familia con todos.
1: Yeah, bien aesthetic. Ahí con el mar, all white, looking cute.
0: The sunset, playitas. Ella ni idea, güey.
2: Yeah.
0: But everybody was wearing white. I had already talked to the hotel, the wedding planner, to get like a little brown wooden arch.
1: Wow.
0: Que tiene como una tela blanca all around it. Mm-hmm. She also got me the bouquet of roses that are super similar to the bouquet that Janet used 15 years ago.
1: Bouquet, yeah.
0: Hey, ¿cómo se dice?
1: Bouquet.
0: Bouquet, ese mero. So everybody was kind of hiding.
1: Wow.
0: And then we're walking down, para que te imagines esto, we're walking down some stairs. De repente llegamos a la parte de la playa. Mi esposa mira hacia arriba y ve que todos están alineados, like men on one side,
2: sí,
0: the ladies on the other.
1: The setup, everyone. She's like, wait, is somebody getting married? Wait, I know those people. I'm getting married.
0: ¿Qué está pasando? Y Ariela Lani walking out there with their little iPad with their notes.
1: Oh.
0: And Jen's like, why are you taking your iPad? And my
1: iPad
0: daughter Ariela's
1: kids.
0: Like, mama, I just want to take pictures of people because she loves photography.
2: Yeah.
0: She's
2: oh,
0: like,
2: yeah, she does.
0: Just like Abuelito Tito, rest in peace. My
1: dude,
0: dad was a photographer.
1: She had it locked in the way. Go, girl.
0: So, en ese momento, and for you to get a visual, you check out the pictures and videos on our Instagram at Shaboy Show, S-H-O-B-O-Y Show. But en ese momento que mi esposa se da cuenta, oh my gosh, this whole wedding thing is for me, esto es lo que sucedió.
3: Oh. 15 years ago, we got married here.
4: No, Chomo, ya está chillando, güey, te digo.
0: You know what's crazy? I cried in our first wedding, Ovi.
1: That's
0: my wife
1: so
0: didn't cry
1: funny
0: at her first wedding.
1: No,
0: and I was like, I was hoping she was going to cry.
1: And that thing.
0: Yo luego empecé a llorar, güey. Escúchame.
3: 15 years ago, we got married here. And I want to renew our vows.
5: Yes. Oh my gosh, that's so beautiful. Oh my gosh.
3: What? Surprise!
2: Surprise!
1: Surprise! Surprise!
5: Wow.
3: Thank y'all for being here.
5: Oh my gosh.
1: Wow. Is that music?
0: Yes.
1: Y'all took the JBL, the speaker? What?
0: I took a Bluetooth speaker, wow, gave it to the homie Andres, and I told him, hey, play the blessing as we're walking in.
1: What?
0: And at the end, play Solo Para Ti de Camila, which is our wedding song. Mm. And we danced at the end of the little ceremony.
1: Wow.
0: Yeah. And Janet, my wife, ended up crying.
1: Let's
0: go! Oh yeah, coming up next, you'll hear how our daughters did. Do you think they did all right or not? Pero se pasaron lanza porque me tiraron durante la ceremonia, güey.
2: No way.
0: How could you do a ceremony and then clown on your dad, bro?
2: For real.
0: You'll hear it coming up next. I get it, Shaboy Show.
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0: Somos el Shiboy Show, familia. Thank you for being a part of this special moment. Este fin de semana, I surprised my wife by renewing our wedding vows. Renovamos nuestros votos at the same place where we got married 15 years ago. Pero lo mejor de todo, y eso te lo recomiendo a ti, si vas a renovar tus votos and you want to save some money on somebody officiating the ceremony, just get your kids to do it.
1: Yeah.
0: That's what I did. I got Ariela, my daughter who's 9, and Lalani who's 7 years old. They did the whole ceremony. Nuestras hijas nos casaron. Aww. Y aquí tengo a mi linda esposa on the phone right now. What's up, beautiful?
2: Hola, hola.
0: Hola, hola. Aww. So, Chuku, I'm about to play some of the ceremony of how Ariela and Lani, when we surprised you, este fin de semana, at the same beach where we got married 15 years ago, and their little notes, their little iPad that they've been working on, writing this script for weeks. Okay, so this is how they kicked off the ceremony en esa playita de México.
3: Hi, everyone. Thank you for being here to celebrate something very special. 15 years of marriage between our mama and dada. It's their quinceañera on this Dope Vibes vacation.
4: Dope Vibes vacation!
5: God has been with our families through every happy moment, every difficult moment, every laugh, every challenge, and every blessing.
3: Okay, now let's renew your vows because it's hot out here and Dada's sweating.
5: Yeah, Dada smells like carnita.
0: Oh, yo, that's what's up, Alani. And then we did our vows and then they closed out the ceremony like this. Escuchen.
3: We love you both so much. We are so thankful that God brought you together and blessed us with the family and friends that we have.
5: Mm. And we are especially thankful that God gave you the idea to have kids, or else we wouldn't be here.
4: Ready? That's true.
3: So, by the power given to us by absolutely nobody. But because we are your daughters and because we love you both very much, we officially declare you blessed, still married, and more in love than ever.
6: Oh. Amen.
4: Amen.
3: ¡Que vivan los novios!
7: I'm like, what's happening?
0: So right there we kissed and then we started playing our wedding song, which is Solo Para Ti.
7: Aww.
0: Yeah, the homie Andres had my Bluetooth speaker and it played real quick. It was all queued up.
7: Producción.
0: Yeah, but the girls did amazing. Alani, Ariela, las quiero mucho.
7: Yes, good job.
0: If you want to see the entire ceremony and hear it and hear all of it, check out our podcast, Hanging with Los Sotelos. 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All right, Chuku, the ladies have some questions for you. Kim, what's your first question?
1: Did you suspect anything?
8: I did not. I kid you not. I don't know how they kept it from me.
1: Yeah.
8: And I'm like, I got a little worried because I'm like, ¿Qué más me no cuidado?
0: No, sí le dije a las niñas, hey, it's not good. It's not good to keep stuff from your parents, but esta vez it's a surprise for mama, so.
7: She'll be okay with it.
0: Yeah, she's going to be all right. Love it.
8: It was beautiful.
0: Overall, what were you going through? 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

0: 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Bienvenidos a la conclusión of this beautiful memory that will be in my life and my family's life forever. Thank you for allowing me to share it with you. Este fin de semana pasado, my daughters and I surprised my wife by renewing our wedding vows en el mismo lugar donde nos casamos hace 15 años. Aww. Y nuestras hijas fueron las que nos casaron. They literally officiated the whole ceremony. Check out the videos and pictures on our Instagram at Shaboy Show.
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0: And you could also hear the entire ceremony on our podcast que tenemos mi esposa y yo, que se llama Genio de los Hotelos. But love, our listeners want to know from you, ¿qué sentiste? What was going through your mind? What did you feel when you realized that the whole wedding setup was for you and I?
2: Well, first of all, thank you for all the beautiful wishes. And I'm just like in awe still. Todavía estoy ronca de tanto que grité. I was just so happy. Never in my wildest dreams did I think that 15 years ago, like walking the sand with my dad, that I was going to be renewing our vows by our daughters. And that like just makes me super emotional because it was just so perfect. And the fact that you were so intentional, babe, everything, the details, bringing everybody together and el detalle del ramito. And it was just like, thank you. Thank you so much. Because that's what, one of the things I love about you the most, just being intentional to speak about love and God. And, you know, you've always helped me grow as a woman and my faith. And it was just so beautiful, you guys. So thank you. Thank you.
0: Love it.
3: No, Chuboy ya está llorando aquí en el estudio otra vez.
4: Me too.
2: That's so nice. Me ha enseñado a chillar.
0: Yeah, that's right, because she didn't cry at our wedding 15 years ago. I definitely did. Well, and I was like, yo, that's hella sus.
2: Okay, let me clarify, porque van a decir, ay, esa vieja no chilla. No, it's because I was just so happy 15 years ago, and this time even more.
0: Right.
2: Pero hace 15 años yo estaba como en a bubble, like, oh my gosh, like, I know exactly what's going to happen. And this time it was like, shock factor after shock factor.
0: Yeah.
2: And I was just like, whoa. I couldn't contain my tears. It was just so special. Thank you.
0: Well, I love you, Chuku. Te mereces esto y más por toda la felicidad, todo el apoyo, todas las oraciones que haces por mí, por nuestra familia, por nuestras hijas. Te amo. And for those of you listening, just know this, man. It's worth to fight for your marriages when it's, you know, outside of abuse. You know what I'm saying? But it's worth it. Trust me. I love this woman more. I love her more now than I did when I married her 15 years ago. Because now she's shown me that she's with me in the good times and in the bad. And that she's not going to give up on me. And I'm not going to give up on you, baby. Así que te amo.
2: Igualmente. Thank you. And, you know, it's beautiful to... Oh, I love you more. Thank you for... I thank God for this beautiful platform that we have and that you have worked so hard with your group, your team. Porque es una bendición poder compartir esto de que el amor sí existe. El amor sí existe y Dios existe. So thank you for this.
0: You're amazing. Damn. Thank you, guys. Thank you. Those of you that are listening.
5: Let's go.
0: Gracias por ser parte de nuestra familia.
2: Hey,
0: I gotta go.
2: Oh my God.
0: I gotta go. I love you.
2: Love you. Pero no me avisa.
6: 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Hola. 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

0: Anónima, bienvenida a Shaboy Show. Why is your sister la más tóxica que conoces?
1: La más tóxica because, one, she won't leave the alcohol, so that makes her even more tóxica.
2: Oh, blame it on the alcohol, okay?
3: No manches, uh-huh. ¿Le gusta chupar?
0: Milcho.
3: Oh, pues. Yeah. Pues sí.
1: Someone, y también tomar.
0: Se pasaron de lanza.
1: She'll look for any little excuse to start a fight with her husband, and that's because the only way they became husband and wife is because he had gotten locked up and she didn't want ICE to take him.
3: Right or not.
1: So she did all the tramite, and now that he's out, he's actually like, well, I never got married.
2: Oh,
1: he's now denying it.
2: No.
1: Even though they have the marriage certificate.
0: Okay, so hold up. Her man got locked up. She saves him, marries him pa que no lo deporten.
4: Uh-huh.
0: And now this fool's acting like he's single?
1: Yep.
0: Oh, hey, con todo respeto, but I think your cuñado, your sister's husband, he's the toxico in this whole situation.
2: Yeah.
1: Well, it's actually more her than him because she'll go through his phone, she'll take it away from him and start going through it and then start bringing up his past. And like she knew what she signed up for,
2: right?
1: But yet she still holds it against him, mm-hmm. and they always fight. Like it's a daily thing, and she had us like create letters, like saying that they were the perfect couple, and I don't know what. And I'm like, bro, you're over here fighting with him daily, but then on Facebook you're saying that you're, oh my God, we're so happy.
3: Mira, la cosa es de que el esposo de tu hermana se casó por amor.
0: I don't think that's love, Micho.
2: Yeah, I don't think so.
3: No, amor a la green card. Oh. Amor a la green card.
2: Yes. Straight up.
3: Yo te voy a decir exactamente qué está sucediendo aquí.
4: A ver.
3: Anónima. Oh, no. The truth is, you're jealous of your sister, and you think her man is hot.
2: Micho.
1: Ew. Nope. I'm happily married 10 years. No, no, thank you.
2: Nice.
3: Oh. But you know your man is boring a bit.
0: Micho.
1: No.
0: She said no.
2: No. Hell no.
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1: You so crazy.
2: Notas locas y bien estupe.
3: ¿A qué edad aprendiste a nadar? Or maybe you're hella old and you still don't know.
4: Dude,
3: ahí más o menos la haces como que vas nadando de perrito, así nomás. Yeah. You know, it's just paddling like a little dog.
4: That's embarrassing. Yo, I went out on a date with this guy and we were having small talk and I was like, oh yeah, I love the beach. I love going swimming. I'm like, do you know how to swim? He's like, no. I'm like, dude, you're like damn near 40 and you don't know how to swim?
2: Ese te conviene, prima Vane. Así lo llevas a la alberquita y va a creer respiración boca a boca.
4: Baby, I got you.
3: He was setting you up like in the movie The Sandlot. Yeah. If you know, you know.
4: Con poquita lengua. Want to wake him up.
3: Para resucitarlo. No, I bring this up because la nota loca de hoy has a positive spin to it, right? Oh, because yeah. I think so many times teenagers get talked about in a bad way. So I want to talk about this teenager because see, I'm a writer in a great way. Probably one of the strongest swimmers I've ever seen in my life. Este video se ha hecho viral. You can see it on our Instagram at Sheboy Show.
4: S-H-O-B-O-Y Show.
3: Este joven de 16 años de edad who's a lifeguard in the Santa Cruz Beach area in California risked his life to jump into the ocean and save a 10-year-old boy who was getting pulled into the ocean by huge and powerful waves. Wait, the way he was battling with the waves, mi respeto es lo que tuvo que aguantar. Otros adultos trataron de ayudarle.
4: Yeah, right.
3: They couldn't help him. Hasta él, el chavito de 16 años, les decía, back away.
4: Yeah.
3: Like, no me están ayudando, güey. You guys are making it worse because now you guys are going to get pulled in.
4: Yeah.
3: Then I got to go save you too.
4: No,
3: bro,
4: real.
3: Gracias a Dios, rescató al niño de 10 años de edad. His name is Ryder. And they interviewed his mom and asked him, hey, you know what? The community wants to build like a GoFundMe for your son.
4: Oh,
3: para ayudarle
4: that.
3: Para el college y todo eso.
4: Yeah.
3: And she's like, no, please don't. She's like, that's my son's job to be a lifeguard.
1: Wow.
3: His reward is today he got to save someone's life.
4: Yeah, like a doctor. Well, not really, but yeah.
2: Y su hijo, no, ma, que me hagan algo funny.
4: Yeah, no, for real, dude.
3: No,
4: a little money.
3: Mi respeto, man. Check out the video. Pero ¿a qué edad aprendiste a nadar tú, Priovane?
4: I was probably about 8 years old in my my tía's alberca. I still like see the, I could still see it because she still lives there.
3: Aww.
4: And I mean, I honestly learned because all my primos knew how to swim and me in the life jacket, I was like, dude, I can't be all big. And in my life jacket, like, need to learn already. So
2: and wearing a t-shirt over everything. No,
4: yes, and the t-shirt, sink or swim, baby. I was sinking.
3: See, with the floaties.
4: Yeah,
3: I got a built-in salvavidas right here, la lonja, you know.
4: Yes.
3: Kim, how old were you when you learn how to swim?
1: I was old as hell. I think I was 12. Yeah.
5: Eddie? I was like 8.
3: Yeah.
5: Nine.
3: Bro, I think I shared this story before, but just in case, man, I had a compa que le decíamos el güero, all grown, bro, like 28 years old. He's like, bro, I'm gonna go to the Navy. And we're like, oh, dope, bro. Like, that's badass.
4: Yeah.
3: We're like, hey, wait, hold up, güero. Like, do you know how to swim? He's like, nah, fool, that's why I want to go so they can pay me and teach me how to swim.
4: Oh.
3: We're like, bro, choose the Army, the Air Force, algo más, güey.
4: Right.
3: So ahí andábamos preparándolo because we lived in an apartment at the time. Y andábamos preparando, yo preparando para el Navy, güey. He's 28 years old. I'm all holding him up de la panza.
4: Trying to teach him.
3: Trying to teach him to swim. Little kids at the apartment pool looking at us like, what's up with these fools? You know, like clowning on him.
4: Uh-huh.
3: Like, this torta doesn't know how to swim. And we're both torta in the pool. No, pero ya fuera de broma, es súper importante, man. Yeah. If you haven't done it, to teach your kids how to swim, por si van a un lago, una alberquita, or whatever it is, you know?
4: Or kids, teach your parents how to swim, because I know there's kids that know how to swim and their parents don't, so, hey, I hazle el paro.
2: Dice, no, mi papá siempre se la pasa ahogado. 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
3: Pero no se agüita.
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0: For those who wear a t-shirt in the pool every summer.
2: Igual que el Chubby Boy.
3: Hey, Micho.
2: Digo, Sheboy.
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0: Si eres padre de familia y tus hijos están pensando ya en qué van a estudiar en la universidad, pero nomás los ves haciendo videos de TikTok o tomándose selfies para el Instagram y dices, ya, deja de eso, enfócate en algo bien para que hagas algo positivo y ganes mucho dinero. Well, you may have to think twice about that, guys, porque maybe 5 years ago we would have laughed at this, pero ahora la universidad, Arizona State University in Tempe, Arizona, is offering an influencer degree. Yes, what? A bachelor's degree de la universidad on content creation para prepararte a ser un influencer, pero no solamente ser un influencer, pero saber cómo sacarle dinero.
1: Monetize it.
0: That's the key part. Now, it's very interesting what the rep said from Arizona State University on this degree. Please listen to this. How much money is going to be available to influencers by the year 2027, ya para el siguiente año? Escucha esto.
2: You know, the creator economy is projected to reach almost $500 billion by 2027.
0: ¿Cuánto? $500
3: billion.
0: B as in boy.
3: Wow. Damn.
2: Jobs today just don't look the same as they used to. And many students tell us that they don't want to work for someone else. And they want to create media businesses or monetize their content in a way that gives them full control of their schedules and their income.
0: Ahí está, familia. Wow. So, you know, if your kids are into it, apóyalos con que sepan cómo hacer dinero. And, you know, they can start with their local businesses just around the city you live in. They can go, you know, because a lot of these coffee shops, restaurantes, maybe they don't know how to create social media videos para promover su restaurante.
3: Sure.
0: Pero si tu hijo, tu hija, even though they're teenagers, they know how to do it.
4: Yeah.
0: Bro, pull up. ¿Cuánto te cobro? ¿Sabes qué? Te cobro X por hacerte un video to promote your restaurant, you know?
3: What's the name of the little boy that, Ryan, he's probably like a teenager now, but his parents... Yo, they and saw that, they locked in, and now him and his family are set.
0: Bro, todavía tengo la cancioncita de ese niño que abría cajas y regalos.
3: Ryan.
0: What could it be?
3: It's a mystery. That's from Ryan's World?
0: Yeah.
3: Oh, man, my vocal stem, I didn't even know.
0: Kim, you've done a great job of monetizing your social media. What tips, easy tips, can you give our listeners that are trying to make money off of las redes sociales?
4: Yeah, I think if you want to go the college route, I would definitely go towards the back end and probably do marketing and work in an influencer marketing agency. I think that was like a super game changer for me because I got to see like the back end of what it's like for these influencers to actually earn money.
0: These are, you work for a company that was hiring influencers.
4: Yes.
0: So you got to see what they're looking for, cuánto
4: exactly.
0: les pagan y cómo les pagan. So now you understand the backside of it because you're really good at the front, meaning creating the content.
4: Right.
5: Okay, so the key is to be good with the back end.
4: Yeah, and well-rounded.
5: Oh, I'm hella good with the back end.
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0: We got Celebrity Chisme coming at you in menos de 10 minutos. Primo Vane, ¿qué lo que hay?
3: Bro, is Fade officially over Karol G? And is Karol being salty about it? Ooh. Find out more next.

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1: Feliz ombliguito de la semana. Thank you so much for hanging out with us, Prima Vane. ¿Qué lo que hay?
2: Bueno, pues, Fade and Karol G. I hate talking about this because, you know, que viva el amor. Right. So, but I think it's safe to say that Fade is over Karol, yo. The Neta. Homie was seen with another jaina in Marbella, in España, on the beach, living his best life, kissing, and showing a hella PDA with this new boo. Yes.
1: O sea, le dio con todo. He wasn't hiding, Prima Vane.
2: No, wow. No, I wasn't hiding it. No word yet on who this jaina is. But nada que ver because she ain't la bichota. And it's crazy because, I mean, según, it's been a year that they've broke things off. But bueno, and en otro chisme, mientras Fade anda acá living his best life, Karol G is currently on her Viajando por el Mundo tour. And you would think that she would be locked in tour mode, right?
1: Yeah.
2: No. Homegirl has time because she felt some type of way and she posted some indirectas, muy directas on her redes. Okay. Almost around the same time that the photos were dropped, she posted a story of a pic of her with a song from her album, which is titled Ese Hombre Es Malo. Ooh. With a text saying, amiga, date cuenta, and then la amiga, and then obviously the song is playing, right? And then the song is called Ese Hombre Es Malo, but in the lyrics, Ese Hombre Es Malo Es a mentiroso. So basically like saying that he's like putting on this front that he's this good ass guy and the realness, like he's fake and all this. Yeah. Well, so anyways, I feel like she was just throwing some hits at her. Like, yo, this is what's coming your way. Like, ponte trucha, all of that.
1: The good news is that I'm sure she's touring with some good friends. Not only the female celebrities that she invited on tour, like Becky G, entre otras.
2: Right.
1: Pero seguro lleva sus amigas, sus amigos, su grupo de amistades. Sí. And they're going to live life to the fullest while on tour. Le deseamos todo lo mejor a ambos. Because look, at the end of the day, if you're broken up and you're over your ex, ¿qué te importa que ande con alguien más?
3: Bruh, but come on, like if you know they're a toxico, like do you say something? Warn the next one. That's the question.
2: She loves the toxicos. You know Anuel's going to slide into her DMs coming soon. Or Vince. I mean, I'm waiting for that. Stay tuned, chat.
1: Anuel's just waiting. He's like, this is my shot.
0: Shaboy Show. Shaboy. Pura diversión.
1: Shaboy. 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

0: Somos el Shaboy Show. Te considero parte de mi familia. And I hope you consider us part of your family para que nos invites a comer. But I just want to share with you one of the most beautiful memories que voy a recordar por el resto de mi vida que me sucedió este fin de semana. So I surprised my wife, Janet, by renewing our wedding vows at the same place where we got married 15 years ago, en una playita en México. Pero lo mejor de todo is that our daughters, Ariela, who's 9 years old, and Alani, who is 7 years old, they did the whole ceremony. O sea, nuestras hijas literalmente nos casaron, bro. 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And my wife had no idea. So we had planned this family vacation that we do every year a una playita in Mexico. And this year, some friends decided to join us. And it was such a blessing that the friends and their families and their kids joined us.
1: Yeah.
0: Y se me ocurrió la idea como un mes antes. Uh-huh. I was like, dude, cumplimos 15 años de casados, mi esposa y yo este año. Our quinceañera. I was like, we're going back to the same hotel, same beach where we got married 15 years ago.
1: Right.
0: Why don't we renew our vows?
2: Yeah.
0: Pero todo lo planeé de sorpresa. Yeah. Y Alani, Ariela y yo, we were like writing the script together and the ceremony. I was like, girls, do you want to marry mama and dada? And Alani's like, what do you mean? I was like, no, like do the ceremony.
2: Yeah, yeah.
0: And they're so excited. They're like, that's so romantic, dada. So the way I tricked my wife is that the second night we were there at this resort area, I told everybody that we're going to have a white party. Minus the baby oil. Punto y fuera, ¿no? Le dije, babe, nos vamos a ir a tomar fotos en familia con todos.
1: Yeah, bien aesthetic. Ahí con el mar, all white, looking cute.
0: The sunset, playitas. Ella ni idea, güey.
2: Yeah.
0: But everybody was wearing white. I had already talked to the hotel, the wedding planner, to get like a little brown wooden arch. Wow. Que tenía como una tela blanca all around it. Mm-hmm. She also got me the bouquet of roses that are super similar to the bouquet that Janet used 15 years ago.
1: Bouquet, yeah.
0: ¿Cómo se dice?
1: Bouquet.
0: Bouquet, ese mero. So everybody was kind of hiding.
1: Wow.
0: And then we're walking down, para que te imagines esto, we're walking down some stairs. De repente llegamos a la parte de la playa. Mi esposa mira hacia arriba y ve que todos están alineados, like men on one side, sí, the ladies on the other.
1: The setup, everyone. She's like, wait, is somebody getting married? Wait, I know those people. I'm getting married.
3: ¿Qué está pasando?
0: Y Ariela Lani walking out there with their little iPad with their notes.
1: Oh,
0: and Jen's like, why are you taking your iPad? And my daughter Ariela's like, mama, I just want to take pictures of people because she loves photography.
2: Yeah.
0: She's
2: oh,
0: like,
2: yeah, she does.
0: Just like Abuelito Tito, rest in peace. My
1: dude,
0: dad was a photographer.
1: She had it locked in all the way. Go, girl.
0: So, en ese momento, and for you to get a visual, you check out the pictures and videos on our Instagram at Shaboy Show, S-H-O-B-O-Y Show. But en ese momento que mi esposa se da cuenta, oh my gosh, this whole wedding thing is for me, esto es lo que sucedió.
1: Oh. 15 years ago, we got married here.
3: No, Chombo, ya está chillando, güey, te digo.
0: You know what's crazy? I cried in our first wedding, Ovi. My wife didn't cry at her first wedding. And I was like, I was hoping she was going to cry.
1: And
0: yo luego empecé a llorar, güey.
1: 15 years ago, we got married here. And I want to renew our vows.
4: Yes. Oh my gosh, that's so beautiful. Oh my gosh.
1: What? Surprise!
2: Surprise!
1: Surprise!
2: Wow.
5: Thank y'all for being here.
4: Oh my gosh.
1: Wow, is that music?
0: Yes.
1: Y'all took the JBL, the speaker? What?
0: I took a Bluetooth speaker, gave it to the homie Andres, and I told him, hey, play the blessing as we're walking in.
1: What?
0: And at the end, play Solo Para Ti de Camila, which is our wedding song. Mm. And we dance at the end of the little ceremony.
1: Wow.
0: Yeah. And Janet, my wife, ended up crying.
1: Let's go!
0: Oh yeah, coming up next, you'll hear how our daughters did. Do you think they did all right or not? Pero se pasaron en lanza porque me tiraron durante la ceremonia, güey.
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0: How could you do a ceremony and then clown on your dad, bro? You'll hear it coming up next. 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

0: somos el Shiboy Show, familia. Thank you for being a part of this special moment. Este fin de semana, I surprised my wife by renewing our wedding vows. Renovamos nuestros votos at the same place where we got married 15 years ago. Pero lo mejor de todo, y eso te lo recomiendo a ti, si vas a renovar tus votos and you want to save some money on somebody officiating the ceremony, just get your kids to do it.
1: Yeah.
0: That's what I did. I got Ariela, my daughter who's 9, and Alani who's 7 years old. They did the whole ceremony. Nuestras hijas nos casaron. Aww. Y aquí tengo a mi linda esposa on the phone right now. What's up, beautiful?
2: Hola, hola.
0: Hola, hola. Aww. So, Chuku, I'm about to play some of the ceremony of how Ariela and Lani, when we surprised you, este fin de semana, at the same beach where we got married 15 years ago, and their little notes, their little iPad that they've been working on, writing this script for weeks. Okay, so this is how they kicked off the ceremony en esa playita de México.
3: Hi, everyone. Thank you for being here to celebrate something very special. 15 years of marriage between our mama and dada. It's their quinceañera on this dope vibes vacation.
4: Dope vibes vacation!
5: God has been with our families through every happy moment, every difficult moment, every laugh, every challenge, and every blessing.
3: Okay, now let's renew your vows because it's hot out here and Dada's sweating.
5: Yeah, Dada smells like carnita.
1: Oh,
0: yeah.
1: Oh my.
0: Yo, that's what's up, Alani. And then we did our vows and then they closed out the ceremony like this. Escuchen.
3: We love you both so much. We are so thankful that God brought you together and blessed us with the family and friends that we have.
5: Mm. And we are especially thankful that God gave you the idea to have kids, or else we wouldn't be here.
3: Ready?
4: That's true.
3: So, by the power given to us by absolutely nobody. But because we are your daughters and because we love you both very much, we officially declare you blessed, still married, and more in love than ever.
1: Amen.
4: Amen.
3: ¡Que vivan los novios!
6: I'm like, what's happening?
0: So right there we kissed and then we started playing our wedding song, which is Solo Para Ti.
1: Aww.
0: Yeah, the homie Andres had my Bluetooth speaker and it played real quick. It was all queued up.
6: Producción.
0: Yeah, but the girls did amazing. Alani, Ariela, las quiero mucho.
6: Yes, good job.
0: If you want to see the entire ceremony and hear it and hear all of it, check out our podcast, Hanging with Los Sotelos. Wherever you listen to podcasts. All right, Chuku, the ladies have some questions for you. Kim, what's your first question?
1: Did you suspect anything?
7: I did not. I kid you not. I don't know how they kept it from me.
1: Yeah.
7: And I'm like, I got a little worried because I'm like, ¿Qué más me han ocultado?
0: Wow. No, sí le dije a las niñas, hey, it's not good. It's not good to keep stuff from your parents, but esta vez es a surprise for mama, so.
6: She'll be okay with it.
0: Yeah, she's going to be all right. Love it.
7: It was beautiful.
0: Overall, what were you going through? What was your feeling like being surprised that way? Nos lo dices a continuación aquí en el Shiboy Show. Check out photos and videos of our surprise wedding vow renewal on our Instagram and Facebook at Shiboy Show.
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0: Somos el Shaboy Show. Bienvenidos a la conclusión of this beautiful memory that will be in my life and my family's life forever. Thank you for allowing me to share it with you. Este fin de semana pasado, my daughters and I surprised my wife by renewing our wedding vows en el mismo lugar donde nos casamos hace 15 años. Aww. Y nuestras hijas fueron las que nos casaron. They literally officiated the whole ceremony. Check out the videos and pictures on our Instagram at Shaboy Show.
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0: And you could also hear the entire ceremony on our podcast que tenemos mi esposa y yo, que se llama Genio de los Hotelos. But love, our listeners want to know from you, ¿qué sentiste? What was going through your mind? What did you feel when you realized that the whole wedding setup was for you and I?
2: Well, first of all, thank you for all the beautiful wishes. And I'm just like in awe still. Todavía estoy ronca de tanto que grité y que I was just so happy. Never in my wildest dreams did I think that 15 years ago, like walking the sand with my dad, that I was going to be renewing our vows by our daughters. And that like just makes me super emotional because it was just so perfect. And the fact that you were so intentional, babe, everything, the details, bringing everybody together and el detalle del ramito. And it was just like, thank you. Thank you so much. Because that's what, one of the things I love about you the most, just being intentional to speak about love and God. And, you know, you've always helped me grow as a woman and my faith. And it was just so beautiful, you guys. So thank you. Thank you.
0: Love it.
3: No, Chubo ya está llorando aquí en el estudio otra vez.
4: Me too.
2: That's so nice. Me ha enseñado a chillar.
0: Yeah, that's right, because she didn't cry at our wedding 15 years ago. I definitely did. Well, and I was like, yo, that's hella sus.
2: Okay, let me clarify, porque van a decir, ay, esa vieja no chilla. No, it's because I was just so happy 15 years ago, and this time even more.
0: Right.
2: Pero hace 15 años yo estaba como en a bubble, like, oh my gosh, like, I know exactly what's going to happen. And this time it was like, shock factor after shock factor.
0: Yeah.
2: And I was just like, whoa. I couldn't contain my tears. It was just so special. Thank you.
0: Well, I love you, Chuku. Te mereces esto y más por toda la felicidad, todo el apoyo, todas las oraciones que haces por mí, por nuestra familia, por nuestras hijas. Te amo. And for those of you...

0: back to the last time you were in nature, what comes to mind? Hiking through a lush forest, floating on a lazy river, or perhaps watching a vibrant sunset on a beach full of glistening plastic bottles and food wrappers. Unfortunately, this isn't a joke. Here in the U.S., we generate the most plastic waste in the world, with 70% of it ending up in landfills. And by the time you're done listening to this ad, more than a dump truck's worth of plastic will have made it into the ocean. 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But it's going to take all of us, from individuals to businesses to governments and everyone in between. 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
1: My name is Joel, and I came to St. Jude Children's Research Hospital in December of 1987 to be treated for osteosarcoma, which is bone cancer. We didn't know anything about St. Jude. We didn't know what they meant or that, you know, when we got here, what we would do, how it would be taken care of. And when we arrived, we found out that my family wasn't going to have to pay for any of my treatment, not for my medicine, not for travel, not for housing, not for food. 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
1: My name is Joel, and I came to St. Jude Children's Research Hospital in December of 1987 to be treated for osteosarcoma, which is bone cancer. 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